people talking and laughing and drinking to flush away the emptiness of next morning. Me too, I realized I needed that drink. The battle stage, ghosts in the cigarette smoke. A quiet sound, just the singer scream his lungs out. Then she walks into the room, stealing every single pair of eyes. But she doesn't care, she just listened to that man.

serious. 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Be mindful of the awful online school. It ain't cool.

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Keep it locked.

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Čeloch sme. 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I'm alive. I'm alive and I can feel it.

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What's a gadget and devices? And your mind is made of diamonds, electric intertwining. Cut the silence.

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Make a plan and make it happen. What's a gadget and devices? And your mind is made of diamonds. Electric intertwining. Cut the silence. And time is just a feeling that we're mining. We design it. Groove.

time is just a feeling that we're mining. Make a plan and make it happen. What's a gadget and devices? And your mind is made of diamonds, electric intertwining. 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

0: 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Electric intertwining. Cut the silence. And time is just a feeling that we're mining. 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
3: Yeah. Track is homeboy on
4: board. What's up?
3: Yeah, all that synthetic, all that computerized.
4: Yeah.
3: You know, it serve a purpose. But you better not run wild with that.
4: Yeah.
3: There ain't nothing like the real thing to make you feel things.

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Music, singing, dancing, acting, drawing, painting, sculpture, poetry, fiction, essays, reportage. No matter how well or badly, not to get money and fame, but to experience becoming. To find out what's inside you, to make your soul grow. Seriously, I mean, starting right now, do art and do it for the rest of your lives. Dance home after

future. There is a way out, a loophole in the contract, a way to go back, a way to go back and relive the pivotal moment in the primal drama. Just your final decision, precision engineering in another dimension, deliriously happy, a new source of energy that doesn't cost the earth, erotic rebirth. I knew it in my bones, the moment I first clapped eyes on you, though it took me a lifetime, it took me a lifetime.

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1: Track s homeboyom. What's up?
2: Yeah, yeah, all that synthetic, all that computerized.
1: Yeah.
2: You know it serve a purpose, but you better not run wild with that.
1: Yeah.
2: There ain't nothing like the real thing to make you feel things. 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
1: I've been doing a lot of thinking lately. 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And I know the board. 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

0: 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Počúvaj, čo chceš.
1: It's a bigger operation. What's with all the speculation? Had to close the store for renovations. My cousin said storms, man, they're running out of patience, you know. Time to make a statement. Time to free my mind of limitations. Finesse the majors, that's my form of reparations. They said you can't slide, you're a treasure to the nation.